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1: Hey.
0: What's going on?
1: Gonna be a scorcher.
0: She's gonna be a little hot.
1: Well, 90. We had the hazy yellow.
0: Well, yesterday. Now it's gone.
1: Oh.
0: 89.
1: Still all right.
0: Yeah, yeah.
1: It was 86 yesterday and I was hot.
0: It's not out of your mind heat, but it is still dip and dash. Splash and dash.
1: Yeah, yeah.
0: Yeah. It's steamy. Yeah, we're a little sticky this morning. It's only 62, but it feels heavy, oppressive. When I walked in here and I saw almost 80 degrees, you'll be comfortable. I won't.
1: Yeah.
0: But, hey, that's the sacrifice I've grown to make. Showers and a thunderstorm for tomorrow.
1: Mainly
0: afternoon.
1: Okay, because...
0: Otherwise, partly sunny.
1: All right.
0: 85. Weekend, first part of next week, just beautiful sunny skies and mid to upper 80s on the morning mix. 62 with Jay and Desiree and $2,480.
1: What are we up to? $2,530.
0: Ho! $2,530. 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
3: I'm CBS 13 meteorologist Emily Sandum. Thursday will be mostly sunny, hot, and humid. There is the possibility of an afternoon mountain or inland thunderstorm. High temperatures for the day will run near 90 degrees. The chance for showers and storms continue overnight. Partly sunny conditions are back on Friday. The chance for a shower or storm remains in the afternoon. As highs run into the 80s, expect humid conditions to continue for one more day.
4: Mm-hmm. Morning mix, 518. Temperature 62, and Weird Al be in Bangor in a week and a half.
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4: 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So we'll give you tickets to Weird Al and more coming up here next hour. Not so impossible question. 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
3: Now, what you need to know this morning with Jay and Desiree.
5: Grant Plattner says he is dropping out of Maine's race for the U.S. Senate amid serious allegations of sexual assault, which he continues to deny. He blames entrenched party politics for forcing him out, while acknowledging he essentially has no choice but to make this move now ahead of Monday's deadline to drop out or stay on the ballot. Ferry service to one of Maine's most unique wildlife destinations is making its return. State officials are gathering in Richmond today to celebrate the return of complimentary ferry service to Swan Island. Beginning Saturday, the ferry will run on weekends through Labor Day, with reservations required. Swan Island is known for its bald eagles, deer, hiking trails, and campsites, making it a popular destination for outdoor enthusiasts. Voters will get to have their say on Lewiston's needle exchange program this November. It comes after a growing number of residents expressed fear and frustration over needle waste popping up in parks and public places, including where children play. City's needle exchange program allows participants to receive up to 100 clean needles per visit with no daily limit. But an amendment heading to the ballot this fall would change this to a one-to-one exchange with a daily limit of 20. The amendment also prohibits mobile exchange units and requires exchange programs to operate from one location. Now let's check out the forecast of meteorologist Emily Sanum.
6: Thursday will be hot and humid with high temperatures running near 90 degrees. Expect lots of sunshine though, but there's the possibility of some afternoon or evening mountain or inland thunderstorms. We'll turn partly cloudy, warm and muggy, lows overnight dropping down to the upper 60s. Partly sunny conditions are back on Friday. The chance for a shower or storm remains in the afternoon. As highs run into the 80s, expect humid conditions to continue for one more day.
0: All right, 62, and nice bright start here, but humid. In the Morning Mix.
7: I'm ready.
0: You seem ready. You down the Diet Dr. Pepper. You pounded it like a boss.
7: Yeah.
0: Just ready to go.
7: I'm always ready to go.
0: I don't want to out you, but there are times I can see it. You're not ready to go. But.
7: No, I'm always ready.
0: You know, right now, you don't seem ready to go. You're playing with snot rags.
7: I don't know where those came from.
0: Those are yours.
7: There's no way those are snot rags. Look how teeny tiny they are.
0: There's a booger inside. You just wrapped it up really tight. It's like an M&M.
7: It's not my booger. Because I like triple wrap. I take one and then I wrap and I wrap and I wrap because then I hand it to you.
0: Yes.
7: So I would. We're
0: that close where I touch your booger
7: like
0: rags. I wouldn't touch my own families, but. Okay.
7: Just get rid of that. It's all just right. Right in the way. We have guests coming in today.
0: With cops coming in. Anyone else I need to know about them?
7: Not today. Yesterday we had some fishermen.
0: Yeah, that's right. We had these 17-year-olds.
7: Exciting.
0: Bassmasters at 17.
7: Seriously.
0: It's nice as a young man getting out on the tournament circuit. They got $600,000 in scholarships. They've been on
8: boats, I guess, since they're toddlers or babies.
7: Yeah.
8: They grew up around it.
7: And they want to make a career of it.
8: Yeah.
7: One of them, that's his future. Like, that's what he wants to do. That's really cool.
8: Yeah, and you had made the point, and you've said it many times, we don't see kids anymore walking along the street to a bridge to cast their line and to spend an afternoon fishing.
7: Yeah.
8: I occasionally see that, but not like
7: when I first started here, I remember a little girl that had lost her whole tackle box. Remember? Somebody had stolen her tackle box, and a listener heard that and purchased her a whole new, you know, outfit her with all she needed,
8: awesome.
7: A new pole, and it was just so cool.
8: I want to see kids back out there, and to get a fish off, we're going to tell you about coming up.
7: Yeah.
8: You just learned about it, so.
7: I had no idea.
8: We
7: got to
8: get people. Yes.
7: Heard
8: fish
7: of
8: off.
7: Bake off. I've heard of all kinds of things, but a fish off?
8: Yeah.
7: We also got to talk about what's going on in Fairfield this weekend.
8: Right, the 250th.
7: Big party all weekend long, baby.
8: Details on that coming up with the live music, the food trucks and fireworks and more on the Fairfield 250th coming up. Morning Mix, Jay and Desiree. 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I'm sorry.

0: I'm CBS 13 meteorologist Emily Sandum. Thursday will be mostly sunny, hot, and humid. There is the possibility of an afternoon mountain or inland thunderstorm. High temperatures for the day will run near 90 degrees. The chance for showers and storms continue overnight, warm and muggy. Lows overnight dropping down to the upper 60s. Partly sunny conditions are back on Friday. The chance for a shower or storm remains in the afternoon. As highs run into the 80s, expect humid conditions to continue for one more day.
1: Morning mix. What?
2: Yeah, I want to hear the NBA on NBC.
1: Okay.
2: Theme song.
1: All right. Well, when you do his birthday or?
2: I'll take it anytime.
1: John Tesh's birthday. He was the composer of the NBA on NBC.
2: Well, that's
1: music.
2: His real love. Like when we talked to him, it was like composing music was really his. It
1: I'm so
2: doesn't
1: glad
2: mean he's
1: I
2: really good at it, but he did that, and he just loved it.
1: I'm so glad I got another chance to talk to John Tesh, because I needed to redeem myself. I was a jerk the first time. I didn't mean to be, but yeah, he was so passionate about his music, and I'm like, I don't think people really like your music. I didn't say it like that.
2: I don't think people really know what his music is.
1: Yeah, except for his Christmas stuff, right?
2: I don't know his Christmas stuff. I only know the NBA on NBC. That's it. That's the only one I know. And I didn't even know it until we talked to him that day.
1: Yeah, I don't want to leave that hanging there that I actually insulted his music. I didn't, but I did suggest that he's not known for his music.
2: Yeah, I didn't know anything.
1: Yeah, and it doesn't really have much of a...
2: Does he sing or does he just like write music?
1: We have two John Tesh Christmas songs in the library.
2: Well, it's Christmas in July. Perfect timing. What are they?
1: Carol of the Bells and It Wouldn't Be Christmas.
2: Is that an original? It Wouldn't Be Christmas?
1: It could be.
2: I don't know that one.
1: I don't know that we've ever played it, but
2: well, now you've left
1: there.
2: Three things hanging. You're just leaving things hanging all of them. Now I got to go and do the research and find them and play them.
1: Yeah, so let's celebrate with a jam. That's like a jock jam, that NBA and NBC.
2: Come on.
1: No, I mean, he's not on a soundtrack that I'm aware of, but.
2: Because I only know John Tesh for his little nuggets of wisdom, little fun facts.
1: Yeah. We don't run him anymore. We used to.
2: That's why
1: here,
2: I eat corn tortillas. He's the reason I eat more corn tortillas than flour tortillas.
1: He's the reason why I want to hug for more than 6 seconds.
2: Are they still using this?
1: I think so. There's some variation on it.
2: Oh, so good. This is a banger.
1: This is what Violet should use for sports.
2: What is she using
1: for today?
2: Gym. This is like. Yeah, pump me up music right here. Thank you, John Tesh, for this gift. They keep on giving.
1: The gift that keeps on giving. John Tesh. 78?
2: God,
1: I'm
2: going to
1: guess it now. Look.
2: Okay, you're going to guess it now. Oh, it's 74, but you're not guessing. It's the cops.
1: All right. But good, good.
2: 74. We'll see if they get it right.
1: On the Morning Mix, Jane says Ray, birthdays at 7:30. If you want to share some, here's Taylor Swift.

0: Hanson, I know you are ready to celebrate America's 250th birthday, and I know where you can do it. In Fairfield.
1: Really? When is it?
0: Friday and Saturday, July 10th and 11th.
1: Let me see what you got there. 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
8: I'm Jeff Peterson, CBS 13 News. It is official. Grant Plattner says he is dropping out of Maine's race for the U.S. Senate amid serious allegations of sexual assault, which he continues to deny. In a long message posted to social media last night, he blames entrenched party politics for forcing him out, while acknowledging he essentially has no choice but to make this move now ahead of Monday's deadline to drop out or stay on the ballot. Maine Democratic Party is already saying they'll hold a pop-up state convention to fill the vacancy. The exact timing and details are still up in the air, including who will replace him. Former State Senate President Troy Jackson, Maine Beer Company founder Dan Kleben, Secretary of State Shenna Bettles, and former Maine CDC Director Dr. Nirav Shah say they are all interested in running. An investigation is underway after officials say someone intentionally set a building on fire on Indian Island, which is near Old Town. Crews responded to a fire at a building at Fort Wabanaki Way on Wednesday around 2 a.m. State Fire Marshal's office says the fire caused significant damage to the building and the fire was ruled arson. The good news, nobody was hurt. Now let's check out the forecast of meteorologist Emily Santum.
9: Thursday will be hot and humid with high temperatures running near 90 degrees. Expect lots of sunshine, though, but there's the possibility of some afternoon or evening mountain or inland thunderstorms. We'll turn partly cloudy, warm and muggy, lows overnight dropping down to the upper 60s. Partly sunny conditions are back on Friday. The chance for a shower or storm remains in the afternoon. As highs run into the 80s, expect humid conditions to continue for one more day.
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11: Super white phrases. I'm going to quiz you to see if you use any of these. 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

0: Good morning, 107.9 The Mix, Jay and Desiree. Yeah, we're white. I don't know if you noticed that. I don't see things in color, but in terms of human beings, I just see humans.
1: Right.
0: Right, we're supposed to preface this stuff.
1: Okay, so tell me some of the statements you made.
0: But according to this list, these are the whitest statements you can say. You might want to scrub them from your vernacular. Newsflash, buddy.
1: That's it.
0: What you said to me just yesterday. You're on thin ice.
1: I say that all the days.
0: Mm-hmm. For crying out loud.
1: I say that.
0: Jeez Louise. Another one you're guilty of.
1: Mm-hmm.
0: Well, look at the cat dragged in. Mm-mm. Not you. Get a load of this.
1: Jeff Peterson. That's his news. He starts his news like that.
0: Doesn't
1: say
0: get a load of this.
1: Yes, he does.
0: No, he never said get a load of this.
1: Get a load of this. Yes, he does.
0: I defy you to find a newscast where he's ever said that.
1: He says it a lot.
0: He says, how about this?
1: And that also.
0: Hey, how about this?
1: Happy Friday.
0: He doesn't say get a load of this.
1: He does say load.
0: You and what army? Very white. These are all honky phrases you should drop. I don't know how they determine these things. They don't give the origin.
1: Yeah, where are they? Who did this survey? You should always start with that. Reveal the source.
0: Guilty white people.
1: That's the name of the website?
0: No, I'm just saying. People loaded with white guilt. Am I right? It's got to be.
1: I just
0: all you need to know.
1: Half of them, I guess.
0: Jeez Louise.
1: I was a swearer.
0: And I just don't like using a lot of cliches.
1: Heavy on the curse words. And so I had to train myself. So I had to find alternate expressions.
0: Yeah. So they did not offer up more race neutral phrases. I mean, these are.
1: Well, did they offer any other colors of the rainbow for phrases?
0: No, like they didn't. There's no alternatives, but we'll have to come up with some. They leave that part to us, I guess. So, as an alternative to you and what army, it's. Why do you have to yawn? I mean,
1: it's what?
0: It just. That's so white of you to do.
1: Wow.
0: To just yawn at work. It's such a lazy white thing to do. Why don't you up your game a little bit here? A, get some sleep like Mike Violet told you when he came in this morning. B, come up with some stuff that is original that we don't have to use these cracker frames. I don't want to be viewed as a cracker.
1: Tell a joke.
0: Be happy to.
1: I just think that would get us out of this.
0: But I do think we need some alternatives to those things. So if you can come up with a different Jeez Louise or You and What Army.
1: I don't do that part.
0: Or look with the cat dragged in. You should be able to.
1: Jeez Louise, I do.
0: You should be able to come up with something cute and creative that is similar to look with the. She's yawning yet again.
1: You talked about it.
0: Does she deserve to get paid? Especially what she gets paid. Let me just give you, okay, here's how white she is. She thinks just because she shows up, she's entitled to get paid. She thinks that she can roll in when her schedule time is 4:15 to 9:15, that 4:47 is acceptable.
1: 4:47? And leaving
0: at, before 9 o'clock. You dare challenge her, though. Gets ugly. You want jokes?
1: Oh, after this, yes.
0: Well, I think we should.
1: Yeah.
0: I think we should lighten the mood here a little bit. Now, according to animal experts, giraffes can perform rudimentary math. In fact, better than some kids in sixth grade.
1: Yeah, I don't want to tell you what my findings
0: You'll like this. Your findings are with kids?
1: Ooh, that's bad.
0: Yeah. Well, I would think that among other animals that are good at math, I mean, fish, they spend a lot of time in schools. Am I right? Oh, that's cute.
1: That was cute. Do another one.
0: Katie Couric had a bout of amnesia. You remember Katie Couric from the Today Show?
1: No.
0: She thought Joe Biden was still president. She shares that with Joe Biden. I'll work on my white humor, too.
1: Yeah.
0: Morning Mix.

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1: 107.9 The Mix.
0: What the hell is that?
1: You showed me pictures of her mom.
2: Yeah, he has toes.
1: Why?
2: She's laughing so hard that her toes are
1: curled up.
0: I'm so glad. So yesterday was National Video Game Day. She went home and played Nintendo Mario with her mom.
2: I said, Mom, can we? You want to play for one
1: That's
2: hour?
1: So wonderful.
2: Oh, we laughed so hard.
1: Well, why didn't you start the morning with that? I could forgive a lot of your transgressions, your yawns, coming in late, leaving early, not appreciating me. If you just tell me, I spent a lot of time with Yaya yesterday.
2: That's the game we played.
1: Oh, wow.
2: We played some Mario, and there was this one stage where we had to work together, and there was a platform that was too high for one of us to reach on our own, so the other one had to bounce us. And then you had to jump off their head to get that extra lift. But you had to coordinate your jumps and land on the other person's head. And we just, we wasted, like our time ran out. By the time we got it, we got to the top and then it went time's up and it shrinks you into a little like ball because you've wasted so much
1: time.
2: But
1: you finally figured it out.
2: We did.
1: You had great teamwork.
2: We didn't even, it was like for a coin. Like it wasn't even one of those things to get through the level. It was just, because
1: right.
2: We're people that when we do a video game, we have to get all the things.
1: Yeah.
2: We have that in common. My kids just want to get to the end, right? They just want to win the level.
1: But you want all the prizes, all the trinkets.
2: Right. We have to get all the coins, all the specials, I guess people call them. But we were hysterical trying to get to this platform.
1: Those are
2: and
1: priceless photos. That's really cute.
2: Because
1: yeah.
2: I was like, I got to save this. It's so good.
1: I spent some time with my parents yesterday. The first time this year.
2: Really?
1: Yes.
2: In July.
1: I know. It gets later every year.
2: They'll be leaving next month and go back to Florida.
1: Yeah. I like the post of the night because it's about fears, and we reviewed some of my mom's fears yesterday.
2: You did? Is it spiders?
1: No. That didn't come up anyway. So, according to the post of the night, Desiree says, oh, of course, one of your favorite superheroes, Batman. Mm-hmm. Is he your favorite?
2: He is my
1: Peter Parker, your favorite? Who's your favorite?
2: No. I would say that Batman is my favorite. Yes. I like his attitude.
1: Captain America.
2: Not Captain America.
1: No.
2: All
1: right.
2: I mean, I like them. Yes. I like his attitude.
1: A Captain America.
2: Not Captain America.
1: No.
2: No.
1: All right.
2: I mean, I like them.

0: Moist girl.
1: Ew.
0: Fear of moisture.
1: Come on. Ew. That's gross.
0: Come on.
1: I don't want to be M-word girl. Ew.
0: 622-1079. What have I put in front of you that you've recoiled? You said you'd bite me.
1: Your belly?
0: No. Oh, tickle girl. Tickle girl.
1: Oh, yeah. I do not like to be tickled.
0: Fear of getting tickled. All right.
1: Tickle girl.
0: God, moist girl and tickle girl.
1: Nasty.
0: Using that logic. What's your superhero name? 622-1079. Morning Mix. Time's

0: was Batman's fear of bats that led to his name. So by that logic, what would your superhero name be? Mine would be Failure Man. Fear of failure. Yeah. Mm-hmm. Mm-hmm. And a couple of other fears that I have. Now, I don't know this because I haven't had children. But the fear of not being able to procreate. I'd rather not know. Never been tested or anything.
1: Oh, really?
0: Yeah.
1: What does that take? Just a little.
0: Yeah. Sample. Examine it. You know. See what's going on in the petri dish.
1: Well, how do you not have any close calls? What do you use for protection?
0: Not what Graham Plattner does.
1: Well, no, because that would...
0: If you must know, I don't think I don't think she'll care. I mean, she uses what millions of women use, the little Tic Tac thing, you know. Huh.
1: The Tic Tac thing.
0: So yes, fear of not procreate man or baby man or oh, that's another connotation that you embrace. That I'm a baby. Adult.
1: Most of the
0: adult
1: time.
0: Baby. No. Most of the time.
1: Well, with me, you are.
0: You used to bring out the worst in me.
1: Well, you feel safe here. That's what I'm going with.
0: Well, I do.

0: Why? Yeah, I feel like it'd be absolutely.
1: And he is
0: the most, really, the essence, the kind of the bottom of my soul can be exposed. And
1: there's been a lot of exposing.
0: Why do you gotta take it there? I'm trying to be.
1: It's okay. It's fine.
0: I'm trying to be humble, and you always take it to dirty. I'm not. There's a lot being exposed. Come on,
1: well,
0: the connotation
1: you've
0: of that.
1: You know, I think you expose a lot. You,
0: yes,
1: you know, share a lot.
0: Thank
1: that.
0: You.
1: Is that a better word? Share.
0: Yeah. I didn't share a lot about my parents' visit last night.
1: No, I know. I want to hear all about it. What did you guys have for dinner?
0: No,
1: did you
0: really
1: eat dinner?
0: Don't. Yeah. Dinner together. Smorgasbord. Some pasta salad. Some chicken wings. What else? Pizza. And regular salad. Turkey. Cobb salad.
1: Oh, I love Cobb salad.
0: Mm-hmm.
1: That's good stuff.
0: Anything else you want to know?
1: What'd you talk about? It's the first time you've seen them all year. You must have had so much to catch up on.
0: Talked about their fears and how they keep migrating north in Florida because it's just so...
1: Oh, yeah.
0: It's just too busy for them. Insane. Population of the town they're in is like tripled in the last 10 years.
1: Really? They're on the East Coast?
0: Yeah. Just so crowded now. So much crime. People walk into restaurants and shoot people. And their old home on Cape Cod, she still follows the news there. So much crime. And
1: really?
0: Yeah. And used to be able to take back roads, they're saying, and, you know, get places without a lot of conflict and stuff. Nope. There's just, everything's like ants everywhere.
1: Wow.
0: Just, there's no escape. A lot of road rage, a lot of accidents. Bad scene. So they can only go so far north in Florida before they're in Georgia. And
1: well, they could go west.
0: There's some small towns still.
1: Yeah, there's some.
0: Oh, not overpopulated, but.
1: Yeah.
0: I don't know. Because Sarasota now is, that used to be kind of quiet. Fort Myers used to be
1: Sarasota,
0: quiet city.
1: I wouldn't call it quiet.
0: No, I know. I'm saying, but back in the day,
1: yeah.
0: For them, it's like there's nowhere to go.
1: Naples.
0: So they have a fear of people.
1: Okay. That's what it is.
0: A fear of population.
1: Yeah.
0: Population man.
1: Crowd man.
0: There's plenty of space here, but they don't want the winter. Sorry.
1: It's
0: you can't have everything.
1: Winter man. Snowman.
0: 622-1079. So looking for your... Let me check the text line. Have
1: there's got to be a lot of Spider-Man.
0: Have you even loaded it?
1: Spider-Man.
0: Yes, there's Spider-Man and Spider-Woman.
1: Lots of those.
0: A lot of
1: lots
0: that.
1: Lots of those.
0: IUD man.
1: Tick man.
0: You have too many fears. I don't have too many fears. But I have that big fear. I don't want to fail. So that leads me to super protective about things. Do I have any other fears that I haven't shared with you?
1: Please, do tell.
0: Well, you know, you're saying I'm bearing my soul. I'm sharing everything.
1: Yeah.
0: This is my safe space. Everything's about failure. I mean, not having enough money to retire, not having about, you know, I feel like I'm more in the millennial, even zillennial demographic where, yeah, fearing that I'm not going to have enough to live the life I want to.
1: Well, you put yourself out there. I mean, this job is pretty, you know, you're putting yourself out there.
0: Northern
1: More
0: Florida.
1: Than a lot of people.
0: Citrus Springs. Thank you. The recommendations for my parents.
1: Citrus Springs. Sounds lovely.
0: Is there anything
1: fresh?
0: Yes. The air smells
1: yes.
0: fresh. Citrusy.
1: There's that ride at Disney World that you take where you're. It's one of those virtual rides where you feel like you're on a ride, but you're not. Your seat just moves and, like, it gives you the feeling of movement. But at one point, you're flying over an orange grove.
0: Oh, and they missed.
1: And they missed, and it smells like intense orange smell. I bet that's what Citrus Springs smells like.
0: Okay. Are there any comparable places to Florida, weather-wise, in terms of like tax situation, the other benefits that they feel they get from Florida, that they could substitute another location for.
1: Mexico?
0: That ain't going to work for them. Might work for you. 622-1079 if you'd like to offer up.
1: No.
0: Communities.
1: They'll be over there saying all these white phrases.
0: All right. Well, we'd like to hear your, that was the post of the night, your superhero name, the thing you fear most, and add man or woman after that, or whatever gender you prefer. 622-1079. Oh, that's Mike good. Violet, gender man, or gender fluid man. 622-1079. Text is your superhero name. Morning Mix. Ocean's.

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11: Graham Plattner says he is dropping out of Maine's race for the U.S. Senate amid serious allegations of sexual assault, which he continues to deny. He blames entrenched party politics for forcing him out while acknowledging he essentially has no choice but to make this move now ahead of Monday's deadline to drop out or stay on the ballot. Ferry service to one of Maine's most unique wildlife destinations is making its return. State officials are gathering in Richmond today to celebrate the return of complimentary ferry service to Swan Island. Beginning Saturday, the ferry will run on weekends through Labor Day with reservations required. Swan Island is known for its bald eagles, deer, hiking trails, and campsites, making it a popular destination for outdoor enthusiasts. Voters will get to have their say on Lewiston's needle exchange program this November. It comes after a growing number of residents expressed fear and frustration over needle waste popping up in parks and public places, including where children play. City's needle exchange program allows participants to receive up to 100 clean needles per visit with no daily limit. But an amendment heading to the ballot this fall would change this to a one-to-one exchange with a daily limit of 20. The amendment also prohibits mobile exchange units and requires exchange programs to operate from one location. Now let's check out the forecast of meteorologist Emily Santa.
12: Thursday will be hot and humid with high temperatures running near 90 degrees. Expect lots of sunshine though, but there's the possibility of some afternoon or evening mountain or inland thunderstorms. Will turn partly cloudy, warm and muggy, lows overnight dropping down to the upper 60s. Partly sunny conditions are back on Friday. The chance for a shower or storm remains in the afternoon. As highs run into the 80s, expect humid conditions to continue for one more day.
6: We're quite humid. It's 63 now in the Morning Mix. Jay and Desiree go to the phone in a moment and find out some more fears that people have and come up with their superhero name based on the logic of Batman being afraid of bats. On the text line, bereavement woman. That's actually kind of clever.
7: Yeah, it is.
6: Fear of grieving. Fear of losing people.
7: Mm-hmm.
6: Bereavement woman. Recommendations from my parents. They're talking quite a bit about how things have gotten so crowded where they are. There's more crime. Yeah, they moved to Florida in the 90s. They came back and... Let's see, it was 20, somewhere around 2015, I guess. They came
7: back.
6: They
7: actually moved full time to Florida.
6: Yeah, they moved full time in the 90s. Then they moved back to New England and kept a place in Florida ever since.
7: Okay.
6: They were full time on the Cape for a while. I'm trying to think where else they were never full time here, even though they have had places like MDI and here. But they're trying to escape the crowds and the crime. And they do like the benefits again, tax benefits, like registering their car there. I don't know what the deal is. What is it, every 2 years? Or it's a lot cheaper. And no inspections, stuff like that. So they like those benefits. But hey, so does everybody else. That's why they're coming in droves, right? So they wouldn't do Texas. Got that on the text line. Northern Florida, Arizona, Tennessee. I don't know that they're, well, family's here, so I don't know that they want to go that far. Tennessee might be all right.
7: I don't know a lot about Tennessee.
6: Other than Taylor Swift.
7: I love South Carolina, Charleston.
6: I know.
7: Savannah, Georgia.
6: 62.
7: I feel like your mom would like Savannah.
6: Savannah, yeah, she would fit in there.
7: Yeah.
6: 622-1079, looking for your superhero name based on the fact that you have a fear, and that is the portion of the superhero name that will define who you are. Any other fears?
7: God, I think you've gotten them all.
6: You've gotten them all out of
7: you've
6: you?
7: You've outed all my fears, man. I mean, I'm pretty open about what I'm scared of.
6: Okay, 622-1079, a work man on the text line from Dave.
7: Afraid of work.
6: Fear of work.
7: Mm-hmm.
6: All right, some honesty.
7: Labor man. Dirt well, man.
6: Me. Working with hands, man.
7: Yeah, right. Dry skin.
6: Callous man.
7: Dry skin man.
6: 622-1079.

0: Morning Mix. We just got some bad news here that singer Bonnie Tyler, known for her distinct raspy voice due to some throat nodules she had removed back in the 70s, the voice behind Total Eclipse of the Heart, It's a Heartache, and other hits. She's passed away at 75 years old. Well, we haven't played Desiree's Yacht Rock song, so I suppose we could do It's a Heartache.
1: Oh,
0: well, because it is tough news. It's tough to hear. All right. Remembering Bonnie Tyler on 107.9 The Mix with Shane Desiree. Good morning.

0: Oh, I love that 70s sound. Miss
1: so
0: that.
1: Good.
0: Ah, from the dark and dirty 70s. It's a heartache. The morning mix. Bonnie Tyler has left us at age 75, and we'll have more on that coming up here, and more from Bonnie Tyler in the 80s at 8, and of course the big one with Jim Steinman producing it, that Meatloaf sound, Total Eclipse of the Heart. In the 80s at 8 on the morning mix with Jay and Desiree, and we'll get back to our post of the night. Want to know your superhero name? If you use Batman's logic, he's afraid of bats. And so we're going to do the not-so-impossible question. Got more Weird Al tickets for that show coming up.
1: Pretty stoked about that. I think that's going to be a killer show.
0: And many more. Palace Playland, of course. Want to set you up with a $50 gift card.

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2: Okay, morning mix. Jay and Desiree. Hey, we're talking about phrases. We were earlier talking about the whitest phrases, the honky phrases. Right now, we're going to talk about old people phrases.
3: Old people. Yeah. Aww, I love old people.
2: Older people phrases. 622-1079 for the not-so-impossible question brought to you by Central Maine Motors. 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What are you wagging your finger at me for?
3: We.
2: Oh, yeah. We love it there.
3: We do.
2: We almost feel like...
3: We're going to be going shopping there pretty soon.
2: Yeah, I almost feel like I'm an employee there.
3: Well, you'll be getting a new car, so we're going to have to go do some test drive. I'm pretty excited about it.
2: I do need you.
3: I'm going to be there.
2: Steer me clear of impractical choices.
3: Yeah, I'm going to be a lot better than you, or you tried to get me into some van, Pacifica. Didn't you want me to
2: I was trying to be practical, yes.
3: Yeah, no, that's what we're going to get you.
2: I mean, at that time, your kids were younger, and you used to take carloads around and stuff, so I thought a minivan would be right for you. So, we're looking for your answer so you can win the tickets to Weird Al, Joe Bonamassa, Men at Work, and Toad the Wet Sprocket are your choices, or the $50 gift card. Go to Palace Playland and play some games, ride some
3: it's
2: rides.
3: It's the Action Park.
2: 622-1079. Here's the question. 14% of people 50 and older avoid using this phrase so they don't sound old. What do you think it is? 622-1079. 14% of people say they avoid this. They intentionally avoid this phrase because they don't want to sound old. 622-1079. Hmm. What do you think it is?
3: All I can think of are French swear word phrases right now.
2: E Chris.
3: That the old people say.
2: Bafangul. Not French.
3: No, not French. Or Catholic. Shoot. I can't think of something.
2: The
3: right
2: Catholic
3: now.
2: One. Morning mix.
3: Heavens to Betsy.
2: 622-1079.
3: That sounds good.
2: That's cute. Heavens to Betsy. Is it Betsy or Bessie? Betsy, right?
3: I don't know. Heavens to Bessie. I always said Betsy.
2: 622-1079 to win.

0: 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Jay and Desiree. So again, suggestions on the text line for places my parents could move. They're in, I think, Stuart, Florida. And they may even moved. I think they moved north of it.
1: Did they move? It didn't tell you?
0: No. There's Stuart.
1: Still Stuart.
0: West Palm Beach. It's like Northwest Palm. Then Jupiter. Love that.
1: Wow,
0: so nice.
1: Moved a lot.
0: Stuart. They've been there for a long time. So. What was the recommendation?
1: The recommendation is Elizabethtown, North Carolina. This person's aunt just built and moved from Southington.
0: Get out of here.
1: Yeah. It's a culture shock.
0: It meant culture shock?
1: Yeah.
0: Because it's just rural or?
1: I don't know, but now I'm going to go look it up. Elizabethtown, North Carolina. I need to be, if I'm going to move to any place, there's got to be water, body of water. I would like the ocean, obviously.
0: Within reach.
1: Yeah. I don't have to be on the ocean, you know, but I got to be drivable or walkable. It would be nice.
0: Yeah. They want to be by the water, too. They have, I don't know what they've got there, but wildlife that they go visit on a daily basis. And what?
1: On a daily basis?
0: Yeah. They're showing us photos of.
1: They have, like, chipmunks or something?
0: No. Birds and. I'm trying to remember.
1: Really? They've got birds.
0: The flamingo, I think.
1: Oh.
0: In the park or something. Yeah.
1: I didn't know this about your parents. See, I'm learning something all the time.
0: Yes, they want to be near nature, of course. And yes, access to water is kind of important.
1: Okay.
0: But we won't rule out Elizabethtown. I don't even know how far that is from the coast.
1: It's got small town charm, rich mm-hmm. history.
0: It sounds like it'd be a nice...
1: They've got lakes.
0: Holiday Village.
1: Yeah.
0: Doesn't get too cold.
1: And they've got a little airport, so they could easily fly.
0: If it gets to the 30s, though, it could be a deal breaker. North Carolina. It probably gets a little too chilly for them.
1: It might. It might get cold.
0: Right,
1: but
0: thanks
1: not,
0: for the suggestion.
1: Yeah. Well, thank you. Yes, exactly.
0: 622-1079 for the Not So Impossible question. Phrases that folks 50 and up. Say they avoid using because they don't want to sound old. 14% of them. So they avoid this phrase. What do you think it is? 622-1079?
2: Is it that's sick?
0: Sick?
2: You know, sick. S-I-C-K.
0: Yeah. I like it. I used that the other day for the first time in a long time. Whoa, that's sick.
2: That was years ago they used it. And I haven't heard it for a while and I wouldn't say it
0: that's
2: now.
0: That's good.
2: I would be considered old.
0: Yeah.
1: That's great.
0: I think of that as more of a 90s phrase. It didn't have a long life, but that's good. Thank you so much for calling with it.
2: Okay, bye-bye.
0: Bye-bye. Don't you hear kids still saying it's sick? Well, you say, ugh, sick, but you don't say it.
1: In a cool way, like fat is a, you know, fat in a good way. I use fat in a bad way.
0: Mix, good morning.
3: Good morning.
0: What you got for me?
3: I'm going to go with when I was younger or back in my day.
1: Well, back in my day. That's excellent.
0: That's good.
1: That's really good. That's probably too good.
0: Not too good?
3: Okay.
0: Too good,
1: that's
0: yes.
1: Too good.
3: All right.
0: Thanks a
3: all
0: lot.
3: Right,
0: try it again. 14% we're looking for here. 14% of people 50 and up say they would avoid using this phrase. So don't sound old. 622-1079. Oh, we talked to somebody off the air and said, I started using a phrase because of you guys. And she said she was talking with a friend from out of state. And I feel a certain kind of way about that.
1: Yeah. You just feel some kind of way. I love that statement. That's one I use a lot.
0: Yeah, we've embraced that one. 62.
1: Or got the feels. Or got
0: hit me in the feels. That had, for a minute, a little life.
1: Like a real minute or a minute? Because that can mean two different, the opposite.
0: Yeah, it was a long minute. A hot minute. Oh, my God. Boy, there's a lot of minute phrases.
1: Yeah.
0: Just to express lengths of time. A lot of options there. There's that song from Katy Perry that called Feels. That was a hot minute. That was a hit. And it disappeared.
1: I don't remember it.
0: Oh, it was about getting hit in the feels.
1: Think
0: like 2018 or something like that.
1: Oh, my gosh. Yes.
0: I can't remember it. It was a hot minute.
1: Okay, I want to know. Gone. I don't know it. So until you started.
0: All right, 62-107-9. 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
11: I'm Jeff Peterson, CBS 13 News. It is official. Grant Plattner says he is dropping out of Maine's race for the U.S. Senate amid serious allegations of sexual assault, which he continues to deny. In a long message posted to social media last night, he blames entrenched party politics for forcing him out, while acknowledging he essentially has no choice but to make this move now ahead of Monday's deadline to drop out or stay on the ballot. Maine Democratic Party is already saying they'll hold a pop-up state convention to fill the vacancy. The exact timing and details are still up in the air, including who will replace him. Former State Senate President Troy Jackson, Maine Beer Company founder Dan Kleben, Secretary of State Shenna Bettles, and former Maine CDC Director Dr. Nirav Shah say they are all interested in running. An investigation is underway after officials say someone intentionally set a building on fire on Indian Island, which is near Old Town. Crews responded to a fire at a building at Fort Wabanaki Way on Wednesday around 2 a.m. State Fire Marshal's office says the fire caused significant damage to the building, and the fire was ruled arson. The good news, nobody was hurt. Now let's check out the forecast of meteorologist Emily Santa.
12: Thursday will be hot and humid with high temperatures running near 90 degrees. Expect lots of sunshine, though, but there's the possibility of some afternoon or evening mountain or inland thunderstorms. We'll turn partly cloudy, warm and muggy, lows overnight dropping down to the upper 60s. Partly sunny conditions are back on Friday. The chance for a shower or storm remains in the afternoon. As highs run into the 80s, expect humid conditions to continue for one more day.
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0: You know what I'm doing here.
1: You're not being very nice.
0: I try to do my job, not yours.
1: No, mine is what's fun. Augusta,
0: Waterville. All right, back to the not-so-impossible question right after John Caffrey. Morning Mix, Jane Desiree.
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0: Hello, 107.9 The Mix. Jane Disarray. Got the not-so-impossible question. Panic Room's coming up this hour. $1,000 minute. Was it 2,530? The number?
1: You got it.
0: 2,530. The cops are here. I have to repeat a question.
1: The last time it was one was on a Thursday.
0: Mm-hmm.
1: But it was without the cops.
0: Right. She was the one that got him two women to the promised land of $2,170. Here's another hint. I screwed up. You know, they give the clues in the afternoon. Al Levine now gives the clues in the afternoon, 3 and 5. And I accidentally put two of the questions in that they're using in the afternoon yesterday. So we're repeating one of the questions from yesterday's.
1: Sounds complicated.
0: No,
1: it's a lot to keep track of.
0: It is a lot for me, somebody like me to keep track of.
1: I know, that's what I'm saying.
0: Mm-hmm. So yesterday, he followed the list. I did not.
1: Right, of course. No question.
0: So the list that we have for him to give the clues in the afternoon, I did two of them in the $1,000 minute yesterday. So you're going to hear one of those come back again today. So you heard it yesterday. You heard it with Al Levine yesterday afternoon. You're going to hear it again. So you should know this science question.
1: Oh, it's science.
0: Yeah.
1: She blinded me with science.
0: The cops are going to help. They're going to give you an answer here. And 8 out of 10. Now that those statements have been made, we'll get you to $2,530. Oh!
1: Oh, he's so excited.
0: I am excited. Oh. You got to sneeze. That's fine. Her cat likes sneezes. There you go.
1: Sorry.
0: I'll get it out, baby. Okay. Now, we go back to the not-so-impossible question. Weird Al got to give away those tickets before, I believe it's a week from Sunday, the show.
1: I can't read that board.
0: I can see it on the board. It's not on the board. That's weird. Weird Al.
1: On the board.
0: Not on the board. Okay, I believe it is 1 week from Sunday, Weird Al, or Men at Work, Joe Bonamassa. Your choice is here, 622-1079, July 19th.
1: Yeah.
0: For Weird Al. Yeah. All right, looking for what's 14% of people 50 and up in this survey. They stopped using this phrase. They avoid using it because they don't want to sound old.
2: Good morning.
1: What's your guess?
2: I'm thinking, how about I dig it?
1: I dig it.
0: I dig it.
1: Dig it? Yes, we dig it.
2: There's an old one.
0: That's a good one. I want to bring that back.
1: I'm
0: digging it.
2: Yeah.
0: Was it Honey Smacks? The Frog? I dig him.
2: Yeah. I kind of goes with everything. You know what I mean?
0: Yeah. I like it. Thank you.
1: He digs it.
0: That's kind of 90s because it came back. It was definitely 70s. I mean, it's from the Jive Turkey era. But this is what you're thinking of.

0: WHOOL.
1: Sorry. Work to
2: do. The song.
3: Now, even when you're PO'd at me, I love when you talk like that. Oh, baby, I love when you talk like that.
2: Oh, baby, when you talk like that.
3: She wants me to play the whole song. We don't have time.
0: I want to play every song you bring into my song. Brain. Now you brought, whoop, there it is, Shakira. And that's it. That's all I get. I don't even get the actual.
3: You got a lot of, can y'all dig it?
1: Now I want to play Shakira.
0: Oh, really? You can't play whoop, there it is for me. But those hips, they don't lie.
3: Ha, baby. All right. Do I do it?
0: Yeah.
3: Okay.
0: But you have to do whoop, there it is, too. Come on. We want to hear it. That'll help us.
3: Ladies up in here.
0: It's going to be hot. We got
3: the refugees. No fight. Right, back to the Not So Impossible question. No fight. Shakira.

0: when you talk like that.
1: Hello?
2: My guess is it's Muzi Tris Tabanak.
1: E-Tabanak.
3: That's what I was going to say. That was my first one, but I couldn't say it. That was bad.
2: You said you wanted to hear the French one.
3: The French one.
1: Is that bad?
3: Yeah, that's what they would say.
1: It sounds religious, but I don't know what it means. It's bad?
2: I don't either.
1: But you said it beautifully.
2: My family's French, and I don't speak it.
3: Right. Better that way.
1: Awesome.
3: Safer that way.
1: Thanks a lot, buddy.
3: Ignorance is bliss.
1: What does it mean?
3: The closest English translation of this sentiment and severity is no effing junk mail.
1: No junk mail?
3: Quebec French profanity. That's what I typed in. Look at how I typed it in.
1: Well, it's close. Phonetically, moussy.
3: It's a very strong swear word.
1: Oh, well, I regret using it.
3: F-bomb or holy shit.
1: 62-1079. Answer the question, win the tickets here. Morning Mix.

0: morning. 107.9 The Mix. So if you want to see Weird Al on the 19th or Men at Work, Toad the Wet Sprocket, Joe Bonamassa, or the gift card, $50 Palace Playland. Have some fun. Have some...
1: For thrills or excitement.
0: Yeah. Have some treats on the boardwalk and enjoy some video games and the new roller coaster, 622-1079, to win. Give us what you think the answer is to this. 14% of 50 and over people said that this phrase they think makes them sound old, so they avoid using it. What do you think the phrase is?
2: Would it be hold your horses?
0: Hold your horses. Haven't heard that in a while. Yeah, let's get started with the phrases that they say white people use. I don't know if you heard some of them, like, geez Louise, crying out loud, look at the cat dragged in, newsflash. that's great. Nadia, thank you so much. Mix, good morning.
3: Good morning. How about spill the beans?
0: Spill the beans. Spill the tea. yeah, if you replace it with spill the tea, you're cool.
3: Okay.
0: It's not, but thanks so much.
1: Spill the beans is good.
0: Bye-bye. I feel like I got to do some penance here. I do want to sincerely apologize. I didn't mean to trivialize the French cursing earlier. Guy called in with it because Desiree had made a reference to it. And that could be offensive to some people,
1: I can't
0: right?
1: even look at you.
0: I have some guilt
1: you
0: over
1: You just
0: that.
1: Throw these words around without knowing what they mean.
0: Well, no. I mean, it's through the guy on the air. And I probably should have vetted that. And the fact that there's...
1: I called my child something so terrible for years because I didn't know what it meant. It was another language, and the neighbor was always yelling at her kids. So
0: the Spanish...
1: A cute little... Yeah, mm-hmm. It was not good at all.
0: The Spanish neighborhood that you were in California sounded cute, but...
1: Oh, yeah. I thought it was so
0: vulgar.
1: Cute. And she would just yell it at her daughter, but...
0: Half it said with affection, right?
1: Things sound cuter in another language.
0: Right. 622-1079 for your answer on this not-so-impossible question, but I am sorry about because it, again, it's the religious connotation. Where I was using it as an illustration. It was academic. It was instructive. I wasn't using
1: people are aging out of that one. I think what's happening is
0: so
1: people that are didn't even know what it meant. They just heard their grandparents saying it.
0: Okay, so for those who are 70 and older, then, right? If you're a baby boomer, we apologize because a baby boomer French-Canadian would take offense to that.
1: Catholic French-Canadian.
0: Yeah. Okay.
1: Yeah, probably not like
0: that. All right. Well, I definitely showed my ignorance with that one, and I'm sorry. Especially when it comes to the church. I don't want to offend anyone who who looks to a higher power, and I don't want to insult their belief system in any way, and... I may just return to the Catholic Church
1: now.
0: I may. Let me genuflect.
1: No, you must.
0: I think it's about that time.
1: It's M word in here.
0: It is. And let me attend a mass with you and do a little penance on this one.
1: Okay.
0: I should go into the confessional and say, I aired a man who said, and I should just repeat the whole word.
1: Yes, exactly.
0: Is that wrong? Is that bad? Forgive me, Father, for I've sinned.
1: Yes, it has been
0: 33 years since my last
1: confession.
0: 62,

0: seven.
1: He'd be there for a while.
0: I don't think he was there that long. All right, we need to take a break here and come back to you with the answer to this question. It's something very obvious. It has to do with the, it actually is about a difference in age. What we're looking for here. 622-1079. 14% of people, 15
1: yeah,
0: up.
1: We've gotten it pretty darn close on the text line.
0: All right. 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
0: Brace yourself, because we have more somber here. I know how much you love it. You're really feeling it. It hits you in the feels. 622-1079. So we need this. 14% of people 50 and up say they avoid using this phrase because they don't want to sound old. 622-1079.

0: Yeah, baby. We got to get the answer. 727 on the Morning Mix. 622-1079. Jay and Desiree may get some help on the not-so-impossible question from the cops. Coffee with the cops. Getting underway. Chief Lully checking in. And let's see what you have to say about this. You might be over 50. I don't know. Pretty close?
1: No way.
2: Oh, yeah, I'm over 50.
0: Really?
2: Oh, God. Yes. Huge leap, right?
0: No, huge.
1: Wow, I thought you were my age.
0: My goodness.
1: In our 30s.
0: He's blonde. He's fit. He's not a single wrinkle. He's just some nice dimples. I mean,
2: whatever you're seeing, I got to get a mirror that will tell me the same thing. Because mine tells me I'm getting old and tired.
0: Oh, that's not what I'm seeing. But if you're 50 or over, you may want to avoid using this phrase because it makes you sound older. Do you have any thoughts on this? 14% of people say they avoid this because they don't want to sound old.
2: Referring to people as kiddo.
0: Kiddo?
1: You're very close.
2: I do that often.
0: True.
1: You're very close.
0: Part of that word is in what we're looking for here.
1: Yeah, kiddo. I use that. I call Hanson kiddo sometimes, even though he's not.
2: Well, half of my staff are the same age as my kid.
1: But he acts
0: baby.
1: Like one, see?
0: Child. 622-1079, what do you think?
3: Holy moly.
1: Holy mackerel.
0: That would be That's one of the good. White phrases. Because we were admonished this morning.
1: Old and white.
0: There's so many phrases that white people say. Well, thank you very much. Try it again.
3: Bye-bye.
0: Mix, good morning.
4: Hi, have you got the answer to your question yet?
0: No, what do you got for us?
4: Excuse me?
0: What do you have?
4: You're walking on thin ice.
0: That's a good one. And that was on the early list this morning.
1: Thin ice, I tell you, or I'm going to give you a knuckle sandwich.
0: Yeah, Desiree.
4: Yeah, that sounds good, too.
1: Uh-huh.
0: Desiree warns me I'm on thin ice with her all the time.
1: It doesn't make a difference.
4: Right.
1: It doesn't change.
0: Thank you. Try it again. Mix, good morning.
5: Good morning. Did you get the answer?
0: No, what do you got for us?
5: I'm old enough to be your mother.
0: Oh. Well, there's a reference to age there and a gap between the person saying it and another generation.
1: Young kids are hitting on...
0: Boy, your fantasies, I'll tell you. The 20-somethings hitting on you.
1: I'm not talking about
0: me. Making you feel young? You like it?
1: I'm talking about me.
0: Well, it's happened to you.
1: The phrase, I'm old enough to be your mother, is certainly
0: it's fantastic.
1: Happening.
0: It applies.
5: Yeah.
0: That's great. Thanks very much.
5: Thank you.
1: Bye-bye. I mean, isn't there a there's probably a bigger category for that than what you're looking at on the site. And
0: you're henty terrible.
1: Or
0: I don't look at that. I don't look at that.
1: Mm-hmm.
0: I'd be honest with you if I use that stuff.
1: You use the fake. That's what I imagine.
0: No AI
1: you.
0: Stuff.
1: Okay, that's what I imagine you doing.
0: No. Oh, the only AI I'm into the cats is a.
1: That's even weirder. Please stop.
0: There's a cat.
1: delete.
0: Come on. There's a cat in cute little sneakers leg pressing. I wanted to send that to Wes, but I figured he'd feel a certain way about me. Good morning. What you guess?
5: Is it act your age, not your true size?
0: Oh, that's cute. I'm a fan. Not it, though. Thanks very much. Because we have more somber here. Yes. Ezra can't get enough somber.
1: Again?
0: all right. We don't have somber. We're done with somber for the morning. We're done with Taylor Swift for the morning, too. I'm sorry. I'm fresh out.
1: You must have made a bet with somebody.
0: I did.
1: It's the only reason.
0: Well, no, just until 9 a.m. Then I can't control
1: deal.
0: What happens after.
1: Yeah.
2: then the whole refresh, right?
1: Yeah, exactly. Wow.
0: Well, we have to
1: so
0: hear the Toy Story
1: half.
0: One.
6: Let's go back to the phone here because
0: we've got to get this answer. It's 7:31, realizing that I'm running late again. Hello.
7: I have a guess.
0: What is it?
7: You look great for your age.
0: Not it. Thank you so much. Mix, good morning. What's your guess?
8: Hi, good morning. Already had lost two of them, so I had to come up with another. How about stop acting like a baby?
1: Yeah, Hanson. Oh, was that her guess or was she talking to you?
0: Fits both, I guess.
1: I guess.
0: Thank you. Not it. So, kiddo. We said kid is in there.
1: Yeah, kiddo is.
0: So you're... Yes. Halfway there. It's two words. Mix, good morning.
9: Good morning. Is it at my age?
0: It is not. Try it again. All right, I'll give you a chance to work on that kids in there. Two words, 622-1079.
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10: Now, what you need to know this morning with Jay and Desiree.
12: Graham Platter says he is dropping out of Maine's race for the U.S. Senate amid serious allegations of sexual assault, which he continues to deny. He blames entrenched party politics for forcing him out, while acknowledging he essentially has no choice but to make this move now ahead of Monday's deadline to drop out or stay on the ballot. Ferry service to one of Maine's most unique wildlife destinations is making its return. State officials are gathering in Richmond today to celebrate the return of complimentary ferry service to Swan Island. Beginning Saturday, the ferry will run on weekends through Labor Day, with reservations required. Swan Island is known for its bald eagles, deer, hiking trails, and campsites, making it a popular destination for outdoor enthusiasts. Voters will get to have their say on Lewiston's needle exchange program this November. It comes after a growing number of residents expressed fear and frustration over needle waste popping up in parks and public places, including where children play. City's needle exchange program allows participants to receive up to 100 clean needles per visit with no daily limit. But an amendment heading to the ballot this fall would change this to a one-to-one exchange with a daily limit of 20. The amendment also prohibits mobile exchange units and requires exchange programs to operate from one location. Now let's check out the forecast of meteorologist Emily Santa.
13: Thursday will be hot and humid with high temperatures running near 90 degrees. Expect lots of sunshine though, but there's the possibility of some afternoon or evening mountain or inland thunderstorms. Will turn partly cloudy, warm and muggy. Lows overnight dropping down to the upper 60s. Partly sunny conditions are back on Friday. The chance for a shower or storm remains in the afternoon. As highs run into the 80s, expect humid conditions to continue for one more day.
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1: Sorry.
2: with a slight
1: you
2: look.
1: Have had me.
0: I saw your pickle and peanut butter Oreos or whatever the hell. You'd even eat that now, huh?
1: Right now, I'd probably eat. No, I don't want your warm eggs.
0: Not warm. Yours are powdered.
2: We had half-eaten ones in here last week, so.
1: Yes, I don't know.
0: All right, we got to get this done here. Somebody's on hold.
1: Who's on track?
0: 14% of people 50 and up say, well, avoid using this phrase because it makes them sound old. Good morning.
14: Good morning. Is it those kids or kids these days?
1: Yes! Like that?
2: Nice job.
1: Excellent
0: kids
1: job.
0: Today. These kids today. Nice work. Who's this?
14: Grandkids. It's Crystal.
0: Crystal, where are you from?
14: Winslow.
0: What are you thinking for your prize?
14: Let's do Palace Playland.
0: All right. Get you down for that.
14: Can you tell I have kids?
0: You got kids?
14: Oh, yeah.
0: These kids today.
14: Kids these days.
2: She didn't sound very excited when she said
1: that. Yeah. Do I have kids?
14: Well, I have a 13-year-old and I have a 3-year-old granddaughter. So, you know, I have a surprise baby.
0: Oh, we got the range.
1: You got the range, baby.
0: Yeah. All right, Crystal. Hang
1: thought
0: on.
1: She was done.
0: We'll be back with Crystal in a moment here. And we've got to do birthdays. I guess if you can do them quickly.
1: I can't.
0: Well, then we're going to really be behind.
1: That's all right.
0: It is not.
1: It's summer. It's chill. We're having fun here. I don't want to rush. There's some really good D-list.
0: Fine. Happy birthday. I know you're full of it now, so blow through them.
1: Georgie Henley. She plays Lucy in the Chronicles of Narnia. 31.
2: Okay.
1: Mitchell Musso. He's Oliver on Hannah Montana. It's her best friend.
2: We'll go 39.
1: 35. Fred Savage. Y'all know him. Wonder Years.
2: Wonder Years. Yep. 41.
0: 49.
1: 50.
2: Ah! What a jump.
1: I know. Courtney Love. This one shocked me. I just.
0: 60.
1: 2.
0: Ooh!
1: 62.
0: Whoa.
1: Kevin Nash. He is a wrestler gone actor. He was Super Shredder in the TMNT 1991 movie.
2: He was in The Longest Yard, too.
1: He was.
2: He cameo there.
1: Absolutely.
2: Funny, funny
1: right.
2: movie. We'll say 60.
1: 67.
2: Okay.
1: <That's> Kelly McGillis. This is one of your faves.
0: Well, I've seen her lately. So I'd have to say 71.
1: 69. And John Tesh. And Hanson, I know you know, so don't cheat. We should play it again.
2: John Tesh.
1: The NBA on NBC. One more time.
0: Dun, dun, dun, dun, dun, dun, dun, dun.
2: 74.
1: Happy nice. Birthday to Chris Hopkins, James Garland, Rachel Bragdon, Kelly Bowers, Sharon Curtis, Sarah Edwards, Jeannie Cole, Shyla Hammond, Jared Mitchell, Heather Smith, and Adrian McCray.
0: Happy birthday. Okay, we'll give you the cue to call in a few minutes here because we've got $2,530 with help from Just A Cop.
2: Just A Cop. Eric's on vacation this week.
1: Woo!
0: All right. He'll help you win $2,500 plus on the Morning Mix.

0: All right. Phones have been ringing here.
1: Like crazy.
0: We haven't been given the cue to call yet.
1: Well, it's $2,530. You've given two answers, and the cops are here.
0: Yeah.
1: So.
0: Hi, Mix. Were you calling for the $1,000 minute?
2: Yes, I am.
0: Okay. We haven't given the official cue yet. So try us back when we do. Mix, good morning.
2: Hi, I want to play the $1,000.
0: Oh, you're going to have to call us back. We give the official cue in a moment here. Thank you very much. Make sure the lines are
1: right,
0: clear.
1: Right, we have
0: here.
1: To clear lines, and then he says it.
0: The
1: and
0: cops
1: then.
0: Are here. I can't cheat.
1: Right,
0: I can't
1: right.
0: cheat ordinarily, but especially.
1: That's right.
3: That's right.
1: Yeah.
3: You're right.
0: Hi, we haven't given the cue yet, so try us back when we do.
3: Thank you. All right. Yeah. Are we clear?
1: Don't call yet.
3: I think we got one more here.
0: Try us back. We give the cue. Thank you.
3: And why is it still lit up there?
1: Oh, man. We got to go mess with the lines.
0: Okay.
1: Hit the other one.
0: Okay.
1: Oh.
0: What? It's ringing again?
1: It's ringing. Oh, man. Come on.
3: Not yet. It's not yet.
1: Play a song.
0: All right. You do it. You're tougher. You worked at a call center. You can handle this stuff.
1: No means no.
0: We have not given the official
1: cue
0: yet.
1: Because I said so. That's why.
0: 622-1079 when we say to call.

0: You're going to have to come over and do it again, Desiree.
1: Son of a.
0: All right. You take care of it over there. Thank you. And I will say it's 7:45 on the Morning Mix with Jay and Desiree. We're about to give you the official cue to call. And the operator has cleared the lines. Now is your time to call 622-1079, $2,530 for 10 questions in 60 seconds. 622-1079. If you can answer these 10 questions with help from Chief Lully, Augusta PD, and let's see, we gave you an answer yesterday at 3 and 5 o'clock with Al on the afternoon ride, and we're going to use a question from yesterday over again. So,
1: oh my God, we're basically handing you the money.
0: All right, so
1: you got it.
0: Where am I going here? Let's try here. Good morning. They hung up.
1: Come on.
0: Hey, good morning.
1: So yeah, they were so close.
0: Who's this?
2: Katie. I called yesterday and...
1: Woo!
0: You made it through today.
1: You made it through. She was number two yesterday.
0: Oh.
1: And you had to let her down.
0: Whoa.
1: He hates doing that, you know. And look, she's
0: all
1: number
0: right.
1: one. And you said, try again tomorrow. And
0: I
1: here
0: sure
1: she
0: did.
1: Is. Oh, that's so cool.
0: Excellent.
2: Yes, but I didn't hear the answers you gave yesterday because I was at work.
1: Son of a.
0: Well, you didn't listen to the game yesterday?
1: No, during the afternoon.
2: I was at work 7 to 7 yesterday. I didn't hear.
0: Okay. Well, during the game yesterday was the same answer.
2: Yeah,
0: so if you heard it yesterday during the game, it was repeated again after. So you're in good shape here. Right back.
3: 13 meteorologist Emily Sandum. Thursday will be mostly sunny, hot, and humid. There is the possibility of an afternoon mountain or inland thunderstorm. High temperatures for the day will run near 90 degrees. The chance for showers and storms continue overnight. Warm and muggy. Lows overnight dropping down to the upper 60s. Partly sunny conditions are back on Friday. The chance for a shower or storm remains in the afternoon. As highs run into the 80s, expect humid conditions to continue for one more day.
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0: And who did we have?
2: Katie.
0: Kate?
2: Katie.
0: All right. Desiree's got some advice here on a Thursday special with Chief Lully.
1: Okay, Katie. 60 seconds, 10 questions. Only one answer allowed per question. Pass if you don't know. Or one time, stop the clock and ask the cops. Don't forget you have that. I did think last week even, I don't think the person used it. So I'm, you know, something that you don't want to forget you have, because even if it comes down to the last question, it will buy you time. You know what I'm saying?
2: Sounds good to me.
1: All did you right. listen yesterday?
2: I was caller two, but I didn't listen.
1: Right. Right. I knew you were caller two, but I wasn't sure if you listened, because there is going to be some repeat questions from yesterday.
0: All right.
2: Okay.
1: Okay, Hans is going to get himself together. He's doing a little...
0: The screen keeps flashing on me.
1: Meditating. There.
0: All
1: now
0: right.
1: he's ready. Oh, boy.
0: Before I start the timer...
1: Ooh, I'm dizzy.
0: Here is...
1: I'm dizzy with excitement.
0: Question number one for $2,530. It is this. Which president is on the U.S. $1 bill?
2: George Washington.
0: Two, finish this phrase. Variety is the spice of what?
2: Life.
0: Three, which is the wider ocean, the Atlantic or the Pacific?
2: The Atlantic.
0: Four, true or false, Helen Keller was both deaf and blind.
2: True.
0: Five, which truck has a greater towing capacity, the Ford F-150 or Ford F-250?
2: The 250.
0: Six, the first indoor ice hockey game was played in what country?
2: Ask the cop.
0: All right, and you should know this. Right. You lived on the border.
6: This is the homeland. It's going to be Canada.
0: Yes!
1: Right.
0: Number seven, and one we repeated yesterday, and you heard yesterday afternoon. Where are your gustatory cells located?
2: Pass.
0: Eight, Master of Puppets was a 1986 album from what band?
2: Metallica.
0: Nine, what popular weapon did Samuel Colt invent?
2: The Colt handgun.
0: 10. Who is the president of Ukraine?
2: Stop the clock.
1: Oh, well, you only get one. You only get it once, but what the heck? Give it to her.
0: Oh, you had plenty of time. He likes black turtlenecks, is that right? Kind of has the look of Steve Jobs. Well, he was dressed in black at the White House one of his visits. And it was Zelensky, right? Well, the only thing he missed was 7, right? Oh, no.
2: Pacific. I stopped the clock.
0: Right. Yeah. So it looks like 3 were missed, but we've got a gift card for you. Thank you so much for playing.
2: Okay.
6: Nice job.
0: All right. Hang on for us, Katie. And that's how it works in the morning mix in the $1,000 minute with the bonus jackpot. $2,560 for tomorrow?
1: That's the way.
0: For Friday. How would you have done in those questions? Let us know. 622-1079. Curious enough, you've gotten all 10. She did a great job, though. Morning mix. Some.

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2: I mean, if we can't take anything useful away from it,
3: here we go. This is important.
2: Okay. What you got?
3: I believe my best friend's marriage is doomed, but she can't see a problem. Her husband has a work wife that has become one of his best buddies. She's very athletic. They golf together, they fish together, they bowl together. My bestie, his wife, hates all of those things and is thankful that he's got someone to do these things with so she isn't guilted into going anymore. She prefers being at home, reading, cooking, or shopping with her girlfriends. But I think if him and his coworker continue to spend all of this time together, something inappropriate is bound to happen. Am I right?
2: Stop stealing my moves. 62-1079. Is something bound to happen? Can't you just have a platonic friendship with a member of the sex that you're attracted to? And
3: that's what his wife says.
2: There's nothing wrong with that.
3: Yeah,
2: right?
3: She's really athletic. She loves to do these things.
2: Okay. Or will he connect on another level and perhaps threaten the relationship? That is clearly in a place to be threatened, I think. I think it's vulnerable. I think it's weak. But don't let me interfere with your judgment on this. 622-1079. Help us out here in the Panic Room, the Morning Mix. You may relate to this. I mean, we all have work partners, right, that we're close with and we share some stuff with. We know we couldn't stand living with them, but we do enjoy things on another level with them. 622-1079, help us out here in the Morning Mix, Panic Room.
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11: I'm Jeff Peterson, CBS 13 News. It is official. Grant Plattner says he is dropping out of Maine's race for the U.S. Senate amid serious allegations of sexual assault, which he continues to deny. In a long message posted to social media last night, he blames entrenched party politics for forcing him out, while acknowledging he essentially has no choice but to make this move now ahead of Monday's deadline to drop out or stay on the ballot. Maine Democratic Party is already saying they'll hold a pop-up state convention to fill the vacancy. The exact timing and details are still up in the air, including who will replace him. Former State Senate President Troy Jackson, Maine Beer Company founder Dan Kleban, Secretary of State Shenna Bettles, and former Maine CDC Director Dr. Nirav Shah say they are all interested in running. An investigation is underway after officials say someone intentionally set a building on fire on Indian Island, which is near Old Town. Crews responded to a fire at a building at Fort Wabanaki Way on Wednesday around 2 a.m. State Fire Marshal's office says the fire caused significant damage to the building and the fire was ruled arson. The good news, nobody was hurt. Now let's check out the forecast of meteorologist Emily Santa.
12: Thursday will be hot and humid with high temperatures running near 90 degrees. Expect lots of sunshine, though, but there's the possibility of some afternoon or evening mountain or inland thunderstorms. We'll turn partly cloudy, warm and muggy. Lows overnight dropping down to the upper 60s. Partly sunny conditions are back on Friday. The chance for a shower or storm remains in the afternoon. As highs run into the 80s, expect humid conditions to continue for one more day.
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2: We have to start the 80s at 8 before we get back to the panic room. Oh, hard news to take. Bonnie Tyler has passed.
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0: Bonnie Tyler, Morning Mix, Jane Desiree. As we remember a career of two decades at least, and as we talk with our morning show promotions person and part-time producer and all-around encouraging, supportive person.
1: Wearer of all hats.
2: Yes. She is.
0: She's awesome. She understands. She's objective.
2: She's great.
0: And she makes sure you get your concert tickets. She's a lot of things here.
2: That's true.
0: She's like, this is the only song I know from Bonnie Tyler. Then Desiree started singing, oh, they're not for a hero for the rest.
2: Yeah.
0: We played It's a Heartache this morning.
2: That's right.
0: Give me that one.
2: It's a heartache.
0: That's the country version. Let me have the round.
2: I feel like it sounds country.
0: It is.
2: It was. It is that country. Could have been played on some country.
0: Yeah, Bonnie Tyler with her very unique voice and total eclipse of the heart. It's gone at 75. Just got that news this morning on the 80s at 8, the Morning Mix with Jay and Desiree. Well, we have to jump back to the panic room, and we have a guy. Got personal quick, and I didn't like it. I'm getting over it.
2: Over what?
0: Felt a certain kind of way about it.
2: Oh.
0: Yeah, there's a guy who has a friend who, is she married? Are they engaged? What's the story?
2: The best friend of the married couple.
0: So they're married. Okay.
2: They're married.
0: All right. That's what I thought initially this morning. You said that they were engaged, that it was the fiance. Okay. So we have a guy who's friends with a married woman. He's doing all kinds of things like going bowling and hiking and fishing and stuff that his, that.
2: I don't know if the work wife is married. That I don't know.
0: Okay.
2: Does it matter?
0: Could.
2: Yeah. Okay.
0: All right, so these people are claiming it's platonic, but the partner is feeling threatened by it, right? Or the best friend is feeling threatened by it.
2: So the best friend is uncomfortable, I think, that her friend is comfortable with it. Like, she's like, how can this be okay with you?
0: So she's kind of traditional.
2: She's got a problem.
0: She's struggling with the fact that, does she see that there are any signs of attraction there? Has she gone over the line in any area?
2: I don't think she's ever seen the work wife and the husband together.
0: Okay.
2: She just, where's Bill? Oh, he's golfing with, Sammy. Oh, who's Sammy? His work wife.
0: Okay. We've talked about work partners before and how deep those relationships go.
2: Not very deep.
0: Well, this one's deep.
2: But not that deep.
0: No. I think there's the physical part of it, which you always go to, but then there's the cheating of the heart. And
2: I'd like to get JDG
0: to weigh in on this.
2: Because
0: you have the intellect and the emotional intelligence that I'm looking for in a situation like this.
3: I think it's a bad idea. And I'm not like a super traditional person, that's men only hang out with men and women.
0: Right.
3: But from past experiences, I will say relationships and feelings can grow even if you have no intention
0: of
2: that happening. Or no attraction and none of that.
3: The attraction can happen.
2: I agree.
3: It can. The more time you spend together, I think it's a disaster waiting to happen.
0: Mm-hmm.
3: Maybe not like cut it off completely, but
2: that's what the best friend is saying.
3: Yeah.
2: And that's why she's like, how can you be okay with it? And the wife is like, this is great. I can read. I don't have to go golfing anymore. She hates it. She's not good at it. He yells at her the whole time. You know what I mean? She's out of it. She's gotten out of all these things she doesn't want to do.
0: Well, it just seems like there are a number of things that they don't connect in, and the tent poles are
3: coming down. They need to find some things
0: they
3: connect in, for sure.
0: All right, 62-1079. Are you seeing this? You feeling that could be a threat to the marriage? That she has a work husband or he has a work wife?
2: So he has a work wife named Sammy.
0: Okay.
2: They go golfing and it started with a team like bowling event. And they both were like, hey, we like to bowl. Let's, I'm going to join a league. And so they ended up on the same team. Now he golfs. He was golfing with his wife. She hated it.
0: Right. Okay.
2: So Sammy is like, well, I'll go. And so early in the mornings, on like Sunday mornings or whatever, they go. The wife's like, I get to sleep in. I don't have to do this anymore. I can read. This is great.
0: Does she have any work husband then?
2: She doesn't have that relationship. But she's not worried about
0: not
2: it at all.
0: Him.
2: No,
0: okay.
2: She has
0: so
2: no
0: how would he feel
2: it.
0: If a work husband came along?
2: That's,
0: could he accept it? Hearing from somebody level-headed like Jamie G, like if you've talked about being divorced and you've talked about your ex, and you would not be down with if he had a work wife who he went and did some things. Because there's bonding going on.
2: It bothers the best friend more that her friend doesn't have a problem with it. Maybe there's, you know, maybe, I don't know. How can you be okay with this is what she's saying.
0: Can fishing together be sexy?
2: Yes.
0: Then it's trouble. Can bowling together? I can't see how bowling can be sexy. It's just dirty to me. But
2: yeah.
0: I don't know. I still, it's a dirty alley. I just, dirty balls, dirty shoes. 62-107-9. Help us out in the panic room. 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

0: You want to talk recidivism here with the cops? All right, maybe another time. But let's talk with Chief Lully, Augusta PD. Got our coffee with the cops here. The morning mix. In your role as chief, you must have to play sort of a counselor at times, right?
1: Oh.
0: Can we make this
2: Well, it's not
0: Thursday counseling?
2: Yeah, not just my role. I'll tell you, every one of the officers, it's a perpetual mediator. Whether we're out in the community, working amongst ourselves, sometimes you just need someone to talk to.
0: Yes. Well, we're so glad when you come in on Thursday. It kind of resets things for us. You know, maybe some things build a little bit during the week, and sometimes I don't feel loved and don't feel valued.
1: You're here.
2: I know, and there's a void today. Eric's not here.
1: That's true.
2: So there's a, you know, there's
0: Well, I may not smell the love, but I certainly feel love.
1: See it, yeah.
2: That just really sounds creepy all around the board.
0: Well, you can't miss him. I mean, the guy's wearing, was he Burberry? What is he? Burberry guy?
1: I think it was last week.
0: Mm-hmm. He has a
1: whole range of scents.
2: So you're diverse scents. Mm-hmm.
0: In your mediation and counseling talents here, what would you advise? Do you think this is a budding relationship? The friend is onto something here about her friend having this work husband she does all this stuff with.
2: Well, you know, it is. I don't think it's natural for men and women to have a platonic relationship that's that deep. I can tell you, in my household, if my wife was going golfing with somebody else, that would certainly bother me. She could say it's platonic all day long and that they're just friends. But it's those possibilities, right? What are they engaging in that she and I don't? Where's that connectivity going to lead to?
0: Oh, boy.
2: Conversely, you know, the same thing. I know my wife. She's a very jealous person, and she would definitely be bothered if all of a sudden I started golfing with a female or hunting.
0: Or bought Victoria's Secret or something like that.
2: Absolutely.
0: So I have crossed perhaps a line or two in my own life. good lesson here. That's why we do the panic room, to help everybody involved.

0: I think that's true for most people. If they saw the person they're married to enjoying something, getting on a deeper level, you know, even if it's non-sexual, you could begin to find an attraction on a different level to that person. Or maybe she's just into swinging, as some people said on the text line here at 622-1079. And then Joey offers, this guy wants to be dipping his worm in her pond. They're going fishing, all right.
1: Oh, my God.
0: Going to golfing together, too. He's going to, never mind, I'm going to leave that one alone. Okay. Realistically, this person asked if Sammy, as you put it, on the construction crew, like tiny or like hot Jennifer Aniston type? Just use as an example.
1: I didn't
0: get that information.
1: No, their best friend has never even seen this person.
0: Because maybe that's why it doesn't feel like a threat, because she is a completely different looking person and doesn't have the traits that
1: maybe.
0: I don't know.
1: She's just upset, I think, that her friend isn't upset about it. Like, how can you be okay with this? Like, they are spending a lot of time. He works with this person, and he spends his free time with this person.
0: Yeah. We don't know his marital status, but he could be with somebody. He has his own consideration there, the work husband, right?
1: So he is the work husband, the work wife is, we don't,
0: right.
1: I don't know if they are
0: that's
1: married.
0: What I was getting to. Okay, right. We don't know about the marital status of the other party.
1: Right, but... Right. You know, my guess, based on...
0: Because you could work on it from that angle, is I guess what I was getting to there. She can go to the other...
1: She could.
0: ...partner.
1: She could, but that's getting a little too involved in somebody else's life. Like, I think she's just the best
0: friend. Oh, she's pretty involved, right?
1: Well,
2: she sounds like she's elbow deep in this one.
1: Yeah, she really is.
2: Stirring the pot as much as she can.
1: Exactly.
0: So if there's another partner there...
1: Yeah.
0: We should have used names from the start, because that all...
1: Sorry.
0: All right, well, that's the panic room for this morning, and most people are saying, yeah, you just don't have those kinds of relationships. You know, there are three things they have in common that they do routinely together, and it just creates a depth to a relationship that becomes a threat even if there's no sex, right? Not just rolling with it. Take some action. You care about this friend? Have a heart-to-heart. Morning Mix, the 80s at 8 and the 80s Three Ways coming up next.

0: 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And we're getting some good news here. Coffee with the Cops. Chief Lully from Augusta PD. Well, I heard you did some competitive eating. Well, maybe you didn't, but you had to have a rib competition.
1: I was elbow deep.
0: You were.
2: Absolutely.
0: Deep into the ribs.
1: And once again, we beat the fire department.
2: Yeah.
0: That's crazy because I always think FD has the advantage when it comes to food. But
1: you would think so.
0: Deep.
1: But it all goes to dedication and commitment. And I'll tell you, our last two eaters, Matt Estes and Todd Nyberg, were machines.
0: Machines.
1: We actually came in. We were a person behind coming into the last three eaters. And those guys, I don't think they took a breath. They just were completely.
2: That's my kind of eating.
0: That was Texas Roadhouse.
1: But yes, it was. They've actually had a couple events with us in the recent past. We do a Tipicop, which goes towards the Special Olympics.
0: Yeah.
1: After that event, they actually reached out to us. Hey, we'd like to do another one with you guys. What do you think? And we're absolutely, you know, call us. We won't miss an opportunity,
2: right?
1: And FaceTime, little free food. And so they set it up, the whole thing. They gave us a little gift buckets, blue for the police, red for the fire department.
2: Oh, that's so cool.
1: We walked away with an
0: national
1: actual trophy.
0: Chains do invest in their communities too, and it's really nice to see that they welcome you with open arms.
1: They absolutely are.
0: Yeah, and they help the community doing the fundraisers, and Applebee's and other restaurants do those community days too. So it's really nice.
1: And the benefits to the fundraising all went to the Augusta Food Bank.
0: Yes.
2: Oh,
1: so they, again,
2: excellent.
1: Helping local again.
0: All right. Always rubbing elbows with the community. Always trying to help. Coming here every Thursday morning. We'll get some good news from Chief Lully in a few minutes here. Let's hear a few songs here on the 80s and 8s. And I got our three-way. The Pat Benatar.
1: Great song.
0: All fired up.
1: I guarantee you this song has created speeding tickets before. Guarantee it. Because as soon as you hear it.
0: This is Breathe and Hands to Heaven. And Elton John.
1: Don't want to be a feather in your like three heavy hitters.
0: Yeah.
1: You gotta go with
0: that song's got some attitude. I don't want to go on with you like that.
2: Mm-hmm.
0: That's Elton John. We had Breathe, Hands to Heaven. And at the start, a song responsible for speeding tickets, as the chief put it. All fired up. And maybe your theme music for your competitive eating.
1: It would have fit perfectly.
0: Yeah.
1: Elbows and ribs.
0: Now I want ribs.
1: Mm. And they were phenomenal. They were absolutely delicious.
0: Now you got people thinking about that now for lunch.
2: Dude.
0: Ribs for lunch, that's a little messy. I'm in. Find me some ribs. 62-107. I vote on one of those three songs from 1988. Yeah, I think it's 88. On the three-way on the 80s at 8. Vote at 62-107.9 in the morning mix.
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8: I'm CBS 13 meteorologist Emily Sandum. Thursday will be mostly sunny, hot, and humid. There is the possibility of an afternoon mountain or inland thunderstorm. High temperatures for the day will run near 90 degrees. The chance for showers and storms continue overnight, warm and muggy. Lows overnight dropping down to the upper 60s. Partly sunny conditions are back on Friday. The chance for a shower or storm remains in the afternoon. As highs run into the 80s, expect humid conditions to continue for one more day.
0: Well, I don't know. Maybe you do. Morning Mix. Jane Desiree. You probably think I deserve it. Oh, a great time to say goodbye before you even have the good news moment. Second week in a row. Don't go anywhere, Chief Lolly.
9: Don't go anywhere. Yeah, we're not done.
0: 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Morning Mix in the 80s today. Good morning.

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107.9 The Mix. And tomorrow morning's not so impossible question for Friday. Get you tickets to shows like Weird Al. We're talking this morning about how Weird Al seems to appeal to all ages, whether it's teenagers or 60-something-year-old guys who heard some of his earliest stuff. And he does have a great band. Pretty good concert to choose from if you win tomorrow morning. Join us around 6:40 for the not-so-impossible question.

The celebration continues on the 250th birthday of America in Fairfield this weekend. 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On the 250th birthday of America in Fairfield this weekend. 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
2: All I need's a little love in my life. 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

0: Nothing feels like a Maine summer more than sitting by the water under a clear blue sky, listening to live music and relaxing on a blanket with friends or dancing to the beat. 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
5: 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Still, radical out-of-state special interests are spending tens of millions lying to Mainers about Susan's record. But multiple independent fact-checkers have proven those attacks are false. The record is clear. Susan repeatedly votes to protect Medicaid, and that's why she was named a Medicaid champion just last year by a national nonpartisan healthcare group. She also secured a record $190 million to strengthen rural healthcare across Maine. The truth is, Susan Collins stands with Maine patients, hospitals, and families. Because while those out-of-state special interests launch false attack after false attack, Susan Collins is always working for Maine.
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5: When Medicaid was on the line, Susan Collins showed why she's consistently rated America's most independent senator and stood up for Maine, voting against the bill that cut Medicaid. Still, radical out-of-state special interests are spending tens of millions lying to Mainers about Susan's record. But multiple independent fact-checkers have proven those attacks are false. The record is clear. Susan repeatedly votes to protect Medicaid, and that's why she was named a Medicaid champion just last year by a national nonpartisan healthcare group. She also secured a record $190 million to strengthen rural healthcare across Maine. The truth is, Susan Collins stands with Maine patients, hospitals, and families. Because while those out-of-state special interests launch false attack after false attack, Susan Collins is always working for Maine.
6: I'm Susan Collins, and I've approved this message.
5: Paid for by Collins for Senator.
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Today in words that I never thought would go together in a headline, but here we are. Patrick Dempsey, yes, from Grey's Anatomy, has released a statement that he will not be entering the main Senate race, in case you were wondering.

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What is your favorite Whitney Houston song? A newly resurfaced interview has Whitney saying her favorite Whitney Houston song is The Greatest Love of All. I like that.

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11: I'm CBS 13 meteorologist Emily Santum. Hot and humid with high temperatures running near 90 degrees. There is the possibility of an afternoon mountain or inland thunderstorm. Tonight will drop down to the upper 60s. Chance for showers and storms still continue across the interior and over the mountains. Expect partly sunny conditions to return on Friday, but there is the chance for some showers and storms by the afternoon. Highs running into the 80s with muggy conditions.
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1: action park. When Medicaid was on the line, Susan Collins showed why she's consistently rated America's most independent senator and stood up for Maine, voting against the bill that cut Medicaid. Still, radical out-of-state special interests are spending tens of millions lying to Mainers about Susan's record. But multiple independent fact-checkers have proven those attacks are false. The record is clear. Susan repeatedly votes to protect Medicaid, and that's why she was named a Medicaid champion just last year by a national nonpartisan healthcare group. She also secured a record $190 million to strengthen rural healthcare across Maine. The truth is, Susan Collins stands with Maine patients, hospitals, and families. Because while those out-of-state special interests launch false attack after false attack, Susan Collins is always working for Maine.
2: I'm Susan Collins, and I've approved this message.
1: Paid for by Collins for Senator.
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7: I'm CBS 13 meteorologist Emily Santum. Hot and humid with high temperatures running near 90 degrees. There is the possibility of an afternoon mountain or inland thunderstorm. Tonight will drop down to the upper 60s. Chance for showers and storms still continue across the interior and over the mountains. Expect partly sunny conditions to return on Friday, but there is the chance for some showers and storms by the afternoon. Highs running into the 80s with muggy conditions.
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Looks like Elton John's farewell tour is finally actually going to say farewell. Only 3 years after it was originally supposed to end. But isn't that always how these things go? Here he is in 107.9 The Mix.

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Not backing down. It's Tom Petty. Hi, Al Levine on your afternoon mix. It is time, once again, to give you an answer you're going to use tomorrow to win $1,000, right? Jay and Desiree's $1,000 Minute happens at 7:30. And we give you clues right about this time of day. And again, just after 5, answers to questions they're going to be asking tomorrow to get you ready. Who launched the website, the Facebook, in 2004? In case you didn't know, it's Mark Zuckerberg. All right, so if you knew that one on your own, great, but just in case, there you go. Rumor has it McDonald's is going to have new Happy Meal prizes inside, those little toys. The word is BTS action figures are coming out. Not sure what form. Again, this is rumor. Look for new Happy Meal toys very soon, okay? Here's Golden from Huntrix on The Mix.

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It's Al Levine on your afternoon mix. Originally, Ryan Tedder wrote this song for someone else. It never got picked up, though. I don't think he took that personally. He just tucked it away someplace. Rediscovered it recently, and thank God he did. His band and he doing Need Your Love on 107.9 The Mix.

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A 60-minute afternoon commercial-free mix. I am Al Levine. And you know what? Coming up, because you might have missed it, we're going to give it to you again. An answer you'll need tomorrow to play Jay and Desiree's $1,000 Minute at 7:30. Yeah, one of the answers I'm going to reveal to you. So one of the questions they're going to give, getting you just a little bit closer to $1,000, all right? In the meantime, let's let this thing roll. AC/DC is on the mix.

The Best Variety 107.9 The Mix into that 60-minute afternoon mix. On Instagram, from Haley Bieber, we see Jack Blues Bieber, nearly 2 years old, of course, son of Jack and Haley, walking. How much longer until we hear music from Jack? We're about coming up on the 20-year mark, the first time we ever heard a Justin Bieber hit song.

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That, by the way, is powered by Harry J. Smith Company, Sanger Avenue, Waterville. 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

Best variety, 107.9 The Mix into that 60-minute afternoon mix. Uncle Cracker doing a remake so good, Dobie Gray had to get in from the original on this. 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

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Ooh, this looks good. Maine International Film Festival kicks off Friday in Waterville, runs till July 19th. 112 films representing 44 countries, 22 of them made right here in Maine.

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2: When Medicaid was on the line, Susan Collins showed why she's consistently rated America's most independent senator and stood up for Maine, voting against the bill that cut Medicaid. Still, radical out-of-state special interests are spending tens of millions lying to Mainers about Susan's record. But multiple independent fact-checkers have proven those attacks are false. The record is clear. Susan repeatedly votes to protect Medicaid, and that's why she was named a Medicaid champion just last year by a national nonpartisan healthcare group. She also secured a record $190 million to strengthen rural healthcare across Maine. The truth is, Susan Collins stands with Maine patients, hospitals, and families. Because while those out-of-state special interests launch false attack after false attack, Susan Collins is always working for Maine.
3: I'm Susan Collins, and I've approved this message.
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I'm Al Levine on your afternoon mix scene, and I'm here to help. I want you to win $1,000 tomorrow. Jay and Desiree's $1,000 Minute plays at 7:30. Here's one of the questions they're going to ask. I'm going to give you an answer. It's kind of like a cheat sheet here. They're going to ask, who launched the website, the Facebook, in 2004? Well, you might know this one already, but the answer is Mark Zuckerberg. So now you're one step closer to winning $1,000. Play tomorrow at 7:30, the $1,000 Minute, and use that as one of the answers, okay? All right. Here's MJ, 107.9, The Mix.

The Best Variety 107.9 The Mix got a cool new song here from Stella Lefty. Sounds a little like Noah Kahan's Stick Season. I think she was influenced. This is Boston on The Mix.

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This song sounds kind of spooky, evanescence, and that reminds me, never too early to start looking for Halloween costumes. Maybe I should just let summer happen.

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It's Al Levine on the Afternoon Mix Scene. Wiscasset Area Chamber of Commerce is looking for people to come down to the Common tonight. Free concert going on. Riptide's playing blues, funk, and classic rock. Sounds fun. We got some fun of our own. Eurythmics, Miles Smith, they're coming up next.

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0: 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Don't forget, Jay and Desiree are back again tomorrow morning after 6. Good way to wake up. Are you awake now? Oh, good.
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7: 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Still, radical out-of-state special interests are spending tens of millions lying to Mainers about Susan's record. 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The record is clear. Susan repeatedly votes to protect Medicaid, and that's why she was named a Medicaid champion just last year by a national nonpartisan healthcare group. She also secured a record $190 million to strengthen rural healthcare across Maine. The truth is, Susan Collins stands with Maine patients, hospitals, and families. Because while those out-of-state special interests launch false attack after false attack, Susan Collins is always working for Maine.
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Hi, it's Al Levine in your afternoon mix. Four non-blondes, what's up? You know what's up? Harry Styles just wrapped up a bunch of shows at Wimbledon in London. The fans went nuts when his sister Gemma got up on stage. Yeah, this video has been circulating around. Gemma was just talking about how proud she was of him in front of him and in front of the crowd. They were going nuts hearing all this. And how at one point he was really nervous as a big sister letting him go in a mall shopping by himself. And now look at him, getting ready to play Madison Square Garden in New York City. That could be a cool vacation plan. You know what your plan should include next? More of this nighttime mix. Taylor Swift, REO Speedwagon, just to name a couple to get us going. On the way, 107.9 The Mix.

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